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1: 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That is that wrestling show that I do outside of this radio show. We caught up with David Crockett of Crockett Promotions, the old NWA, Jim Crockett Promotions. Yeah, that guy. We talked all kinds of history of professional wrestling. If you want to go hear that interview, iHeartRadio app, search Battleground Podcast, hit subscribe and listen.

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1: Hanging out with you Monday night. What's going on? It's Battle. If you want to connect, find me on Instagram. Just search Battle on Air. Hit that follow button. The Eagles are on now.

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What's going on? It's Battle. 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

0: There is no dark side in the moon, really. 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
1: 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Foo Fighters just wrapped up their show in Cleveland and doing a bunch of other dates. Not enough, though. What was it, like 15 total for the Take Cover tour? I hope they have a second leg pending.

0: 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Thanks for hanging out. It's Stacy with you. And Guns N' Roses could have a new album coming soon. Slash confirmed. He says it'll draw parallels to the Use Your Illusions era.
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At least there's the twofers. 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